I was up, I was down, I felt almost everything. I was lost, been around, still know hardly anything. 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
1: Dit is Connect.

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1: Let's go to the beach, eat, let's go get a wave. They say what they gonna say. Have a drink, clink,